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0: Welcome back to, yeah, that's a pepper thing. First up, we've got Harrison wrapping his Dr. Pepper in a tiny quilt so it feels at home. Oh, how tender. That's a pepper thing! And over to Becca, who's whispering affirmations to her can.
1: You're sweet. 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You're the best thing I ever poured over ice.
0: 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It's not a science thing, but it's a pepper thing! Why do they all do it? All for that sweet, delicious, truly one-of-a-kind taste of Dr. Pepper. It's a pepper thing!
2: Yeah, yeah. 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

are still supporting the Black Stars to victory. Yeah, Heat Papa. The atmosphere was electrifying yesterday. Make sure to join our next watch party. Yesterday we were at another Choice Mart. Ganshold, PM, Shino, Mav, and the entire sports crew did the most. Hey, I need to say a special good morning to Chef Olenu. Olenu, thank you so much.

0: Uncle Chelsea this morning. We are looking at the Black Stars performance yesterday. When we played our first match, most people were not convinced. Are you not convinced that we will move past the group stages? Another day, it depends on people to whether we qualify or not. Are you still confused? Or you get Vim? Vim Yazu. For us at YFM, we get Vim Pass. Our Vim is Vimmy. Okay, so let's talk about it. Who impressed you in yesterday's match? Your highs and your lows. 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Were you impressed with the style of play by the Black Stars yesterday? Do you think the referee was fair? I quite remember Oju Baby Mav was like, hey, he do a red card. Referee, no, oh, no. This person says, Madam Chelsea. Okay. Why didn't you add your name? This one, I'll read everything. The person was talking about me. And the day, I don't know what I took, but I was overjoyed. I didn't World Cup, Papa. I'm a fan of World Cup. I danced my heart out. It's like I've won a lottery.
1: To another level.
0: I danced. I never knew I had all those dancing skills.
1: You had.
0: I never knew because I hardly danced. You know. So people thought I didn't know how to dance. So.
1: Oh, they never knew.
0: Yeah, no.
1: Yeah, I'm missing out.
0: I have my moments. Yes, I'm always serious.
1: They are missing out.
0: I'm anyway. Always serious about situations. So people think, oh no, she doesn't have a fun side. I do.
1: Anyway.
0: As a matter of fact, when it comes to this house. When it comes to certain things, money. I'm their leader. It's all good. Anything fun, I'm in. To keep my group going. Because, you know, as a leader, the team will pick up from your energy. So, yeah. Go. Nayeriko. It's not easy being a leader. I need to say kudos to my team, Charlie. I love the fact that Mikada Yanfa left, no Bialafa left. Thank you to all my team members. I really, really do appreciate. We have more coming your way. This is YFM.
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0: to gossip. Amber, you're welcome back, darling.
1: Thank you.
0: I think finally my voice is coming. Yeah. Okay, we'll get there.
1: It's our digi trends today, and today is full of konkonsa, trust me.
0: Konkonsa pa.
1: Konkonsa. Anyway. But let's do a quick recap to yesterday. I think the defense.
0: Ah. Okay. I'm
1: going to touch a little bit on this because I'm so happy for Ajayi. Because yesterday he was all over the place. Like, Ichiwanai Atari, and a big kudos to Benjamin Asare.
0: Mm-hmm.
1: Benjamin Asare to the world.
0: Yeah. I've seen the hashtag trending. I mean, people are now finding out who he is. Yesterday, PM said that, listen, it is his time. So we have to allow him to shine.
1: Yes.
0: Yeah. And he's doing the most. There were some savings that he did that it kind of blew people's minds. Right now, I think we are confident that we have the men. Now, yesterday, attacking a friend in defense. Pro Max Bessay. I never knew we could defend like that.
1: The clearance.
0: I don't think we went into the match thinking of a win. Per the style of play. It was like, listen, we are just defending it with all our might, with all our strength. That is it.
1: Yeah.
0: We have to ensure that these people, I don't want to use certain words. Some people have started using those words. I don't want to use those words. These people will not have access to us again.
1: Yes.
0: Yes. And they did just that. Yesterday's match was, it was symbolic.
1: Yesterday, the three lions were confused.
0: No, it was symbolic. Like, it was historic.
1: In one word, it was there. Gold Coast versus
0: No. I don't want to use that.
1: You don't want to use that.
0: I don't want. That's why I said I don't want to. I don't want to use those things. Listen, sometimes words are powerful. I don't want to do that.
1: Okay.
0: I don't want to go back. It happened. Whatever happened, happened. At least when near so, where more? Ah, Debbie. It got to a point where I think Marv will discuss that extensively.
1: Yeah, on the sports show.
0: Yeah, the man of the match. He said he doesn't deserve it.
1: Yeah, Jude Bellingham.
0: I don't deserve it. It should have gone to the Ghanaian team because they defended so well.
1: There was one guy on the defense. Yeah, he even said there is this one guy on the defense.
0: Yes.
1: He did so good.
0: So well. So it means they knew. Because Esha didn't watch the ball possession. 80-20. Hey.
1: They could feel it.
0: 80-20,
1: they could feel it. I'm telling you.
0: And I saw images. I say, your cookie panel. Maybe the spiritual you said that you sunny your bare
1: hundred.
0: And then defense numero. We were seeing just how many people. Few people,
1: yeah.
0: But I said thousands.
1: Yesterday, all the ancestors were there.
0: Obia.
1: Everyone, all the departments were working.
0: Yes, I'm starting. I said, "Me pasho,
1: all the departments.
0: Yes,
1: all the departments. They were there.
0: Yeah, you one department because footballers no money one department. Baby, I will hear OGD one. Omuni na ambebwa, and I think they supported. They came. There's this prophet who made some predictions, and I think Andrew prediction. He predicted it. Okayo.
1: Hey.
0: Oh yes.
1: Really?
0: I've been following that man for some time.
1: Then I think I need to go check that one out.
0: Yes, you have to. Oh, I'll send you the video.
1: Okay.
0: He predicted the first one, the second one. I said, we predicted even the next one.
1: Wow.
0: Yes.
1: So,
0: Croatia.
1: And yeah, I think I need to keep an eye there.
0: Oh, please do.
1: I need
0: please
1: to keep do. An eye there. Please Speaking do. Of Ananom helping us, Kwaku Abunsa is in our news.
0: Oh, yes.
1: Yes. He says, I called on the gods and the ancestors, and they answered.
0: They answered,
1: and they've helped
0: at
1: me.
0: At this point,
1: they helped me tie England striker Harry Kane.
0: Whether you will believe it or not, we don't care.
1: Hey.
0: At this point, whatever they did worked.
1: And Ananum really came to the rescue.
0: Yeah, Ananum to the rescue.
1: Listen to this.
0: Okay, it doesn't want to play.
2: Thanks the powers of Kofi Okofi, our ancestors of the land, and the Omijakele Okotonosu, that I am Kwaku Abunsam, the most powerful spiritualist in the world. Did you see El Kane? He didn't see the ball at all. God bless you all. God bless ancestors of the land.
0: God bless all.
2: And the angels.
0: Mm-hmm.
2: I just tie hurricane, you see?
1: I just tie Harley Kane.
0: Oh, but you see, yeah. He was specific. Yes. He said it before the match.
1: Really?
0: Yes, he said it before the match.
1: Oh, okay.
0: And I quite remember during the viewing, yeah, when Marv and Paradise were doing their commentary, somebody was like, "Nah, I said Harley Kane on card anymore."
1: You know the CI top. One bit.
0: I won't sit here and pretend, say, hey, people didn't do things. See, at this point, all we need is
1: a win.
0: What we have gotten.
1: A win is a win.
0: A win is a win. I don't care how you make sense out of

0: in Croatia to take points to go through, and that's what we're seeing now. This was a real game. People might say 0-0 is not a game because so far we have been spoiled by a lot of goals. This was a real game where we see Ghana defending very well, physically very strong, England trying with the possession, missing a little bit of magic on the sides, but do not take anything away from England. They had a good performance. But a draw was a good result and for the game that we saw. So, good game.
1: Yes, good game. His name is Latan. See, we were all surprised. We were all surprised. That's why I'm asking this question on Call Chelsea. I want to talk about the Black Stars. See, Nimpa Yaza Osai, ain't a nature born. First match,
2: yes.
1: No, we won, but we were here and we sat down and said that, listen, yes, we won, but performance name Koyi.
2: Yeah.
1: Sisi Adie, Andra, Obisi, the Ghana Black Stars number was on. And to meet me up a boy, say.
2: And you didn't do that in the first game.
1: Oh, first game, that's what I said.
2: Yesterday, like, my whole boot, like, I wasn't Shada seeing Ghana Black Stars well, but now it'd be like I get some new boost.
1: Now Vim.
2: Yes, Vim some day. New boost B is coming inside. Serious.
1: Kevim. Kevim.
2: All the Vims.
1: Yeah. So is that all? I know most of the celebrities went on social media expressing themselves, how proud they are of the team. We saw Black Sharif.
2: We saw Yao Dabo.
1: We saw Wendy.
2: We saw Wendy Shea.
1: Wendy Shea was there. Yeah, Wendy Shea was there. I saw Samini. Samini was there.
2: And Kofi Kanata too.
1: Yes.
2: Kofi Kanata too was there.
1: Yes. I think. I love the support.
2: Yeah.
1: You see, when we all come together as a country and we forget the divisions, okay,
2: yeah.
1: MPP, NDC, CPP, whatever, and then I'm this, I'm that, ever, all those, we forget all those things. You see how we forge ahead? Because right now, nobody is wearing any political color. Nobody is wearing any tribal color.
2: We are all wearing
1: Ghana yellow. The entire country is yellow.
2: Yes.
1: The entire country
2: is golden.
1: Is gold. That is it. That is the spirit.
2: Yesterday, everybody showed up, and thank you
1: they
2: for
1: showed
2: showing
1: up. In
2: up.
1: Their numbers.
2: Thank you for really showing up.
1: Yeah.
2: Yes.
1: Yeah. What can be the more voice in Okano? I was really happy. I'm hoping that our next game, you know, we would win. Okay, I'm hoping that we would win. Please, when you go down your knees to say a word of prayer, please do say some for the Black Stars. They need our prayers. They really do need our prayers. At this particular point, forget the difference, okay? Positivity in tower nature. Words are spells. No. I don't want to even repeat those words. They've proven to you. I quite remember when they were going into the game, they said that this is the worst. You see, words that we use on yet.
2: Yeah.
1: This is the worst Black Star team ever. We don't have to use those words because most of them haven't been there. Like, they are naive and all of that. We don't have experienced players. Must we always get experienced players?
2: No.
1: Oh, come on. It's good to get experienced players. But can we also think about it from this angle? Okay, a new team. Let's see what they can do. Because as your team and the boys, you know, well, they are ready to make a mark.
2: People are looking at them like they are the underdogs, but see.
1: They are not.
2: See, there's one thing about the underdogs. When someone look at you like an underdog, now when you go, you bite harder. And yesterday,
1: yeah.
2: they bit England.
1: They don't see
2: they
1: you
2: really
1: coming.
2: They really bit them so hard that they were even shocked.
1: Yeah, I like when people meet people. Yeah, and then they shock them. They give them the shocker of their lives. So that's it. Thank you so much, Amber. My voice is back, so whilst I'm talking plenty. When we return, okay, I just want to know from you guys one honest opinion. Dusted, you were there.
2: Kelvin was there, right? Yes.
1: Okay. I don't know when you know.
2: Driver Humble also showed up.
1: Oh, I didn't see Humble.
2: Oh, he showed up.
1: And he didn't come and say hi to me?
2: I think he shook my hands. Then I got to know that he was there.
1: Dusted had this golden thing on his teeth, yeah?
2: Hey.
1: Golden thingy on his teeth. I'm like, yo, guy. I mean, like, yeah, I'm Dusted. The guy looks cute.
2: Hey.
1: He looks finer than

0: his voice.
1: Oh, okay.
0: Yes, like fine, fine, fine. Yeah. Yeah. Yeah. It's going. I want to know if you watched the march. Selassie, I want to know if you watched the march.
1: Prosper.
0: Prosper, yes.
1: Prosper.
0: Prosper, please don't call.
1: What about 14?
0: It's been a while I heard from 14.
1: Yeah.
0: Yeah, it's been a while. All right, so Bekele, this is a banana. As is the Bimo Wardrop, drop one Black Star songs, and I'm taking the opportunity to play most of them for you this morning. Dominating tune is by Kofi Kinata. Amen. Kedemi, activate the phone lines. Nisi Chano, win ya buta. Missy, your next game, no? Yeah, Richard Jesse's. Every show would share a Jesse. Some former presenters know do when I watch you.
1: This one there.
0: Yeah, you saw the jerseys. We brought
1: them.
0: I saw them. Next game, I think we'll play it on Saturday. So we'll share the jerseys on Friday.
1: God willing, Friday.
0: We will tell you what you need to do in order to win a Black Star jersey.

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0: yes. So, in anticipation for our next march, I want to know your views, what you think about the performance of our Black Stars yesterday. So you can call me right now on 0500-097-979 or 0500-997-979 or 0500-997-979. Where is my cue to call?
1: Say what you feel and feel what you say.
2: Well, the size matters. If your size is small and you take the big one, you won't walk properly, you feel pains.
0: Chelsea now. All right, so Mav will have an extended conversation about it, but I just want to know your opinion. Are you impressed with the style of play by the Black Stars or not? If your answer is yes, let me know. If your answer is no too, let me know. Who impressed you amongst the Black Stars? Was it the goalkeeper? Was it the defense? Who amongst the defense team, pulled the surprise for you? Let's talk about it right now. 0500-097-979. I have my first caller on the line. Hello, good morning. Oh, I lost this one. Okay, so let's do it this way. Let me look for Expo Benjamin's JJ song. Yes, and then we can do just that. But feel free, come through with your call, 0500-097-979 or 0500-997-979. I want to know your opinion, general opinion, and the Black Stars match now bueno or so then. Were you impressed? Do you think we'll go further or not? Hello, good morning, love. Hey, Prosper.
3: No, Dusted.
0: Ah, Dusted. Yeah, Dusted, yeah. It was great seeing you.
3: Yeah, this is the first time I saw you. I'm very happy.
0: Oh, I was really excited.
3: You who are them? Oh, this is the case in me.
0: Hey, na goldness, she was in there. Goldness, she was in there. Eh, I say a tone, na. Anyway, Dr. Diankasa, Andrew, were you impressed?
3: But, in fact, I'm not who, man, when na PM ne, shanu ne me niadi. Squad mo humu na, but now to my business. Niya tam ngedi wo PM ne shanu. Ana wo nto. Ibi ne maniadi pa.
0: All right.
3: But ya match no wa. Okay, defense no mo ya compose, mo ya compose pa because the way our my come now, mo go di ball wo chiro ne very compact pa. Ana mabo patterns mabara ba so. Because all the criticism of the man was young people who are how to hold the ball where it comes. Mr. Knight knew when he came to class because I'm not all holding ball or the man when it's normal, it's me in Kantakaraka, but all the same, defense and the method, they are all.
0: So you were impressed, you go, right?
3: Yeah, I'm impressed. You go higher, right? Because Croatia, they are afraid of us. You score them, correct?
0: Sure. What are you talking about? Nakasa, they are afraid of us. We're here now. All right, thank you so much, Dusted. It was
3: thank
0: great
3: you.
0: Seeing you
3: thank
0: once again. Hello, good morning. Okay. Let me talk to my next caller. Hello, good morning. All right. So you can also come through, let me know, and the Black Star match in a share. And I would if I had to go and sign up. Oh, boy, find out we're so naked. Hey, scores near him. Hey, draw. Oh, okay. Now, yesterday, Jubilee. Uh-huh. We actually turned the place into a club. Yeah, we turned another choice match into a club. What you baby know? But we had to just close because we have to come to work the following day, which is today. There's a match in the park. We'll highlights of the match on Hensi. Have a player that will stand it out for you. You can talk to me 0500-097-979 or 0500-997-979. I want to work at the Black Star match. The mission be crass. They want to come out to win you, my nada. They want to come out to win you. The other day, I'm sorry. Oh, I lost this one too. Okay. The bottom one sent him SMS. Actually, I said, the line's no drop or dropper. Uh-huh. Maybe they catch him, you can tell me. Amber was really excited. She was really, really excited. Let me show the level of excitement. See, you should have been saying, nigga, the level of excitement. Eh? Hello, good morning.
4: Hello, good morning.
0: Hello, good morning.
4: Good morning.
0: Sweetie, I'm going to go for a free.
4: Michael,
0: put you on the show Black Star match now.
4: Oh, yeah, let me show you.
0: I'm a player, no standing out more.
4: Oh, yeah.
0: Hello? Oh, okay. I don't know what's happening to my line, but we'll work on it before the subsequent show. I was really excited. I'm I have barely like 3 hours to come back to work. Friday at what time? Oh, yeah. It's Saturday. Watch it from Avon. Not on Beclair. The air and that. That's it. Oh, okay. So I think that Mab would tell you when we will be having our first and last match for the group stages. Obviously, I was very excited about the performance. Good morning, Master Richard. Master Richard, thank you so much. Thank you so much, Master Richard, for your text message. I'm sorry, I don't know what for now why the lines no or tripping. Yes, sir. Onyahena. We'll try and see what we can do about it. So Yahena will fix it. Sorry I couldn't talk to some of you. We will do the right thing next time. But let's continue to support the Black Star. That's all we have. You can't leave Black Stars and go and support South Africa. It won't work. In South Africa, we have one match in the area. Obisi Sugar King cry away. Na Hurricane. I just like what I love what happened yesterday. But Mama Boy is no one team in your window. Mama won't see me in your window cry. At least they've proven a point. Though there were some few players be one and shut down.
5: Take you around the world.
0: It was about Jordan and you, but me nyanka. On Inaki Williams. We are yet to see Inaki Williams displayed. As I stated earlier, for an extended sports conversation, join Mav on air and his team, Miss Little, Paradise, Walter, Wallace, and Isaac.

From 2 to 3, of course, they will dissect. They will tell us, play a snipe, yeah, now when this man perform, yeah, you know. Yeah, Olenu gave me a message. And, yes, Olenu sent a message. Olenu sent a message. I think he was equally happy. No, this one, I won't read it. But the person knows I won't read it. Nayan. The person knows I won't read it. I love the way people are buying the Black Star jersey. In Portugal, once you know one to I, yes, I don't know where your business is. Once you know one to be around your window. But our next match is on Saturday. It's on Saturday. Mav will give us a time. I think it's 7:08. No more. Enjoy. We will bring it to your attention. You come out in your numbers to support. But kudos to the Black Stars. They've done very well.

Oh, yesterday, did you know that Sonny Badu was anointing the players when we were playing, when we're actually, when they started singing the anthem? He was anointing the players on his screen. It worked. The whole backing thing worked. Yeah, it's Saturday. So, so 5 p.m. 5 p.m. Yes, 5 p.m. So, our next match will be against Croatia. And make you understand you are my only girl. Saturday 27th of June, 5 p.m. They will play it at Philadelphia Stadium, Lincoln Financial Field, Pennsylvania, USA. Saturday 5 p.m. They will be in smoothness level. I just cannot wait. So my duty here is actually done. Yeah. Let me apologize again for not being able to activate the phone lines fully. I'm not a friend of mine to Munwananka and Mr. Wanara. And you know, interestingly, yesterday we had a good weather. Interestingly, I think the weather knows when the Black Stars are playing.

okay, we say please, it's 9 p.m. Is it 9 p.m.? Ah. No, it's 9 or Frenidon, American time. Ewa. Anna. Okay, so 9 DMT. 9 p.m. Because between 9 and 5. So okay. So 9 p.m. 9 p.m. rather? Not 5 p.m.? Please, we'll verify that. I think it's 9 p.m. Yeah. I think it's 9 p.m. So whoever sent the text message, thank you so much. My producer decided to just give me a different time. But it's all good. At least Saturday, our match. 9 p.m., 5 p.m., get ready. And you know there, we don't just show the Ghana matches. We show the matches before the Ghana matches. We always show the matches before the Ghana matches. At the end of the day, we show the one before the Ghana match, and then we also show the Ghana match. Uh-huh. Hey, Amber. What? So it's 9 p.m. Okay. Amber says 9 p.m. Oh, no, I'm a producer. And so whatever time she gives me is what I'll give you. Thank you so much. I'm going to leave you with this quadrillion song that is equally gaining momentum, aside from Kofi Kinata's song and other Black Star songs that are trending. This is a song topping the charts. Do have a lovely day.

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1: BBC News with Chris Barrow. The US Senate has passed a resolution calling on President Trump to halt the war on Iran or seek congressional approval to continue it. The largely symbolic measure is a rare rebuke for the president from members of his own party, with four Republicans joining Democrats to pass it. The leader of North Korea has said his country is equipping its navy with nuclear weapons. According to North Korea's state news agency, Kim Jong-un also revealed plans to expand the navy. Russia's proxy governor of the city of Sevastopol in occupied Crimea has said Ukrainian attacks on energy infrastructure has left it without power. He urged residents not to panic, saying efforts were underway to restore supplies. Eight people who US prosecutors say have links to the left-wing Antifa movement have collectively been sentenced to 450 years in prison. The conviction relates to their roles in a riot outside an immigration detention centre in Texas. The European Union Aviation Safety Agency has ordered urgent inspections of 16 Airbus A380 planes. It comes after cracks were found in a wing component. Germany's rail operator Deutsche Bahn has said train services are resuming after a nationwide suspension. It comes after a problem with its radio network was resolved. Research suggests that office workers who take 5-minute walking breaks every hour can boost their well-being without losing efficiency. The study indicates that short walks improve mood and lessen fatigue without affecting work performance. The Portuguese striker Cristiano Ronaldo has become the first player ever to score at 6 World Cup tournaments. He got 2 goals in Portugal's 5-0 demolition of Uzbekistan. In other results, England and Ghana drew 0-0, Croatia beat Panama 1-0, and Colombia beat the Democratic Republic of Congo 1-0. BBC News.
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1: DJ Gone Chatter locked down the place. Them for notice for the turf president. Busy signal up in them resident. I represent for the body selector, the body's DJ. Them for notice.
2: Yeah. Jamil. Oh. Real friend with ya. I'm a friend with ya.

0: some point, ladies and gentlemen, at some point, they were asking us that we have to make sure that we keep on reigniting our love for the Black Stars. At some point, it was bring back the love. At some point, everybody was fed up. At some point, we all lost hope in the Black Stars. But yes, love is something that you don't just cast away like that. Once you fall in love with something, you don't just lose it. You gain it in ways you cannot even imagine. And yesterday proved to a lot of Ghanaians that, you know what, we love the Black Stars, regardless of the result of any game that the Ghana Black Stars plays. Yesterday was evident that we can actually unite and fight for a cause, and it will be a very beautiful, beautiful, beautiful display. As a Ghanaian, I know yesterday you were proud. I know you were proud to be a Ghanaian yesterday. Even non-Ghanaians were equally proud to be a Ghanaian yesterday. I mean, you just have to see the jubilation, the celebrations that were ongoing after the game. And this is a game that we drew, so you can just imagine. Good morning and welcome to the Mid-Morning Radio Show. Pardon my voice, it's too heavy this morning. I know, I can hear myself. I can hear that my voice is way too heavy. Get me out, fetch me. Yesterday, a lot of us lost our voice. But yeah, it was all in jubilation, celebration of the feat that Ghana Black Stars were actually able to achieve yesterday. So, regardless of the game between Croatia and Ghana, Ghana will still be able to qualify to the round of 32. Yes, the round of 32 of the FIFA World Cup. And that is amazing. I am Marv, you can call me Marvin Air. And this is the Mid-Morning Radio Show. Of course, today I decided to take it slow. The song in the background, oh my goodness. The only thing I can say is, the kind of memories and the kind of things it is reigniting in my brain, yeah? I know somebody will text me right now. But yeah, Pacho, man text me. Don't ask me any questions. Rainy, how are you doing?
1: I'm good. How is this reigniting certain things?
0: Yeah. Asking a question that I was trying to avoid. But anyways, we'll talk about that one off air. We cannot on air the SMBC.
1: I'm good. I'm so proud of the Black Stars, really. I promised myself, I think back then, the Premier League, the very last one that Michael Essien played.
0: Yeah.
1: I think Chelsea lost.
0: Yeah.
1: That day, I just said to myself that, you know what, I am so done with football. Like, that was just it for me. But yesterday, man, like, I am so proud of the Black Stars, the team. They did amazing.
0: I mean, if you're a Ghanaian and you want to go to work in your Black Stars jersey or in your Ghana flag, please do it. Yeah, whatever you want to, whatever Ghana paraphernalia you want to wear, you want to put on you, please do it. Be proud. Be proud of yourself as a Ghanaian. Because, I mean, this year alone has shown us that if we unite as Ghanaians, we can do greater things. One of them being when South Africans started their xenophobic attacks and then targeted Ghanaians. You see how we all came together to fight for ourselves. Yeah. Yesterday, Ghana Black Stars playing in the World Cup. In fact, going into the World Cup, a lot of us weren't really hopeful that Ghana Black Stars would get favorable results. We won our first game against Panama. Yesterday, in the game against England, every ball that Benjamin Asare saves was almost a goal for Ghanaians.
1: I know, right?
0: You could hear in the background the noise, yeah, the celebration. And that is one beautiful thing about Ghanaians. Yesterday, I was telling somebody that since Sammy Eche, it's been a while that we had somebody representing the league, the local league, mm-hmm. and having Benjamin Asare in the local league one way or the other is very, very, very good. And you could see the love that a lot of people had for him or has for him as well. I mean, I am proud to be a Ghanaian. I'll keep on saying this.
1: I know, right?
0: Today, I'll keep on saying this. You keep on hearing me say it. Forgive me, but then I'll bore you with it. Allow me to bore you with it. Yeah. This is the Mid-Morning Radio Show. It is exactly 9:50 a.m. We have to go for a commercial break. And then when we come back, the show will continue right here for you. Remember, at 10 a.m., we'll go for the BBC Minute. But then let's go for the commercial break. When we come back, we'll let you in on what we are going to discuss today. I have Rainy here. Rainy will help us with what we are going to discuss today on the show. So let's go for the commercial break. We will be right back.
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0: small promo where that particular set of playlist came from. Yes, and there's more coming your way shortly. Within the next couple of minutes, you're going to enjoy the DJ Gunshot's playlist. And trust me, you're going to fall in love with the mid-morning radio show. Now, it is morning. I know you celebrated last night. You've enjoyed yourself. But then you need to make sure you get yourself replenished. The breakfast that you haven't eaten, please make sure you eat. I'm saying, China also, I have drink to myself. Gonna copy breakfast in the binadi. Yeah, let's go to P2 by 10 coffee shop and then go and get you the English breakfast, continental breakfast, and the P2 special breakfast. 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
0: All right, thank you very much, Rainy. Now it is exactly 10:02, which means you have to go for the BBC minute. But before we do that, we need to let you in on what you're going to discuss today. So today on the show, are taking a look at something that I know a lot of you probably notice almost all the time on people. Rainy, help us out with that.
1: So today's interactive plug, the question we are asking is, what clues make you suspect someone has poor personal hygiene? What clues make you suspect that someone has poor personal hygiene?
0: So, chami onyima samka osana na wasuoma. And ye bi said there abe science abe kitenkete science bi science kitenkete bi wo hono ma hu obi hu hu de ah eh de akete si onzinu nyikra o ana abin bay onzinu nyikra. What are some of the signs? That is what we are asking today on the show. So at 10:30 we'll come back and then open the phone lines so that you come through with your thoughts on this particular question and your answer to this particular question. I know a lot of you will probably have a lot of answers for us. So yes, we'll get into that shortly. But then, let's go for the BBC Minute. When we come back, it will be time for DJ Gunshot to take you into a spiral of a musical journey. Let's go.
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3: BBC News with Charles Carroll. The US Senate has passed a resolution calling on President Trump to halt the war on Iran or seek congressional approval to continue it. The largely symbolic measure is a rare rebuke for the president from members of his own party, with four Republicans joining Democrats to pass it. Ukrainian strikes on energy facilities in Russian-occupied Crimea have left its biggest city, Sevastopol, without power. The Moscow-appointed governor urged residents not to panic. Western Europe is bracing for another day of severe heat, with red alerts issued in France, Italy and Spain. In Britain, there's a rare warning of a risk to life in parts of the country. China has detained two Japanese nationals suspected of trying to take products containing rare earths overseas. Beijing has been restricting exports of certain key minerals to Japan since November, when Prime Minister Sanae Takaichi made comments about Taiwan that angered China. India has imposed new rules on non-governmental organisations, requiring them to disclose their activities, social media accounts and websites. The Hindu nationalist BJP-led government has suspended thousands of non-profit groups from receiving foreign funding. Eight people, whom US prosecutors have linked to the left-wing Antifa movement, have collectively been sentenced to 450 years in prison. The conviction relates to their roles in a riot outside an immigration detention centre in Texas. At the World Cup, Colombia have become the latest team to reach the knockout phase. A 1-0 victory over the Democratic Republic of Congo was enough to secure passage. And research suggests that office workers who take 5-minute walking breaks every hour can boost their well-being without losing efficiency. The study indicates that short walks improve mood without affecting work performance. And that's the latest BBC News.
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YFM. I didn't realize, sir. 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Mr. Q, yes, and yana. Take it easy. 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Ojam, Nibusau, and my son, and Mumukunu, Atoka, my woman. Never caught a car, and one gum, as a nippet, and she ever show. Woman, if Rabana, and yet you hear me, compare men met dream, Mr. Q, ni banum, Nemi Husa, me or ba. 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And I saw Banus, what you come? 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Kunya shio kunun Ghana Limited at Aroma but di Mr. Q abei I didn't know what's out of panic come no di awami so what be ya say

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1: BBC News with Emily Thomas. US officials say America has supplied doses of an experimental antibody to help fight the growing outbreak of Ebola in the Democratic Republic of Congo. The World Health Organization says the drug is being shipped for clinical trials. Red alerts are in place across a number of countries as a blistering heat wave continues to scorch much of Western Europe. In northern France, tens of thousands of people have been left without power. The head of the UN's nuclear watchdog,

0: ɛyɛ monda hɔ nom movia capitals for no mungu ref no so muntietie ngom so shout on them
1: is this shout necessary on some down rather than protesting
0: because it no maf look at, it seems like they if you don't protest if you don't make any gestures or you don't make silly exaggerate on the field they won't give it to you if they step on your leg and then immediately you wake you get up you'll be like ah Charlie I need the Charlie when you're she son but if you sleep on the floor lie down roll on the floor spin on the floor and then you do aj
1: but
0: watch yeah. Neymar clips but watch Bruno clips
1: and say hey I wear the CCR ref FIFA or the Mraba so per the rules into mna and now hold and tell them
0: a pa in the form
1: one more 1 minute
0: I don't care if the one minute will go in favor of us going to check the VAR so be it if the 1 minute will go in favor of us checking the VAR then so be it what shall it profit a man for you not to get a 1 minute there outside than you not getting it and then coming back for you for it to be nothing. Charlie, this one was a clear red card. Ian Wright said it. Wayne Rooney said it. A lot of people said it. And that's
1: why their own media is
0: their own media was saying it. I saw a former Premier League referee saying this. Mm. So this one was a clear red card. I don't understand it. Hey, next time, this is the second time. And I'm really, really sure it will happen in the Croatia game. And when it happens, bro, all of you get on the pitch, complain. And the last one is my player. So I have to say, Jude Bellingham. Now, there is a new rule. I call it the Vinicius rule.
1: Mm.
0: If you cover your mouth
1: red card.
0: While speaking with your elbow whatsoever while speaking, it's a red card. The first time it was implemented was Paraguay versus Turkey, where Miguel Almiron was speaking to a Turkish player. He covered his mouth, and then the Turkish player went to the referee, complained to the referee that senior man wakatanano. So they have to go to the VAR and check. They checked and gave him a red card. It happened with Jude Bellingham and Kwesi Sibo. There was zero checks. There was zero complaints from the players whatsoever. It was like they didn't even care whatsoever. Because it was a clear red card. Yesterday, I don't know because the referee, like you said, first half, superb. You did so well. Then you come to the second half, 50-50 balls in favor of England. Red card not given. Penalty not given, all sorts of shenanigans, and I don't understand. Or is it because we are Ghana?
1: Anyways, let me talk to Miss Little.
2: Hello.
1: Officiating yesterday.
2: Oh, a write-off. Genuinely, we could even give him zero, and somebody would still say the zero is even plenty. Like Mika would say the zero is plenty. But some of the things he was talking about, right? Mm-hmm. So I'm going to explain the penalty, the offside decision, right?
1: Okay.
2: Why they were saying it's offside. So when Konza fouled Edu, you see Edu was on the floor. He still played the ball. So they are saying whilst he was on the floor playing the ball, he was in an offside position when he played the ball the second time. Mm-hmm. So that's what they took the offside for.
1: Mm-hmm.
2: But then the thing about him saying the theatrics, right? Yesterday we saw Caleb Yenchi bleeding. What did the referee do? Question on question outside for 1 minute. He doesn't care. If they are going to cheat you, no matter what you do, a barrel or floor, a barrel or yellow card, you are stimulating something,
1: yeah.
2: Right? So he just doesn't care. Usually when we see offside decisions called, what you're lying about, they show the replays for you to see where the offside is.
1: Mm.
2: They didn't even show the replay.
1: I think they showed the replay once without the lines.
2: No, nothing.
1: It was just once without the lines.
2: Yes.
1: They showed
2: for the penalty incident
1: where they called the offside.
2: Offside.
1: They showed the replay once.
2: The thing is, they even showed the foul. They didn't show the offside decision. That's the thing.
1: Yeah.
2: And then it was after the match. Mom no better there. Time or that one or ball ball no. No. No, oh yeah. Offside. Mm. But then when he got the ball from Fatawu and he was on the run, he wasn't in an offside position. But then the foul occurred before that offside thing you're talking about. So why are you not even checking the foul? That's the thing. Why are you not checking the foul? It's just it's a stonewall penalty. Everybody is saying, ex-referees, ex-players, everybody is saying this. So that's why it pisses me off that the English players are now coming out and be like, only one team was on the field to come and play the match. And I'm like, you guys are even lucky that you even got 1 point. Because if you had scored that penalty, now 10% possession, now

0: born. Because it's they are even lucky. Mm. And this thing, I always say that when you watch international tournaments, like the World Cups, right, always all the unfair decisions goes against the black players. Mm. If we can even go back to the 2010 incidents with the Uruguay. Them born in this day and age, where'd you go? No, I'm a Suarez red card because the ball crossed the line. Yeah. So why is it that they even took a penalty and not that goal? Mm. Do you think so? Or your different team beat the Spainer? Obeji penalty instead of a goal. The ball crossed the line. You see, all of these incidents. I think the first game, South Africa. Even though I don't even like South Africa, I told Walter that I think that referees they ref the black players different than yeah. other players because yeah. they see us that we are aggressive. They think we are aggressive because mm-hmm. we are black. Mm-hmm. So that's why all the 50-50 decisions all went against us. Two people fell down. One person is bleeding. You take the foul against the player that was bleeding. You tell him to go and stand outside because we're treated on the field for 1 minute. How is that unfair? The rules, these rules were all implemented to make the game fair and square, right? But still, they be making the VAR na referee decisions. And it comes down to human decisions. When they have biases, their biases will also show in how they make those decisions. Mm. Because VAR, she can stop a VAR, the one fair referee there. Uncle she, you know. Mm-hmm. But then they didn't even call him and say, oh, maybe you've made a mistake, so go and check. Why? The last Senegal versus France. What try Mbappe or box them one or the word your penalty? Ref naked and no penalty. Val called the refs to go and check whether it's a penalty. The ref went and then he still made his decision that on your penalty to watch it. But that one, if even you called him to go and check.
1: Called him, he checked.
0: This one, they didn't even call him, say, Uncle check. Yeah. And then the Pickford thing. Do you think that if it was Asari that came out and then fouled Harry Kane like that, and Asari would have played? Red.
1: Okay, we'll
0: they wouldn't even think twice because they see a black man running towards a white person and then they think, say, oh, you are aggressive. Mm. So, yes.
1: Anyways, let me open the phone lines. 0500-997-979. 0500-997-979. Or 0500-097-979. 0500-097-979. I have my first caller here. Hello, good afternoon.
2: Hello, good afternoon, Marvin.
1: Yeah, Mpocho Ofrode and Ekasi.
2: This is Joe Apoha.
1: Okay, Joe, I
2: want to apologize to the Black Stars. Okay. If you remember very well, I was a person who used to call that. I'll tell them, I'll catch a point. Okay, no, Abba. That's all my words that you have. Oh, yes, I have to be honest. I mean, honest, Ghanaian. Yeah. But it's not changing there. You know, not just the boys. Marv, correct me. These boys were just put together, assembled within less than a month, right?
1: Yeah.
2: And the coach has put an identity on the players. Which I don't know yet then. Charlie, it pains my heart. These boys have really... And for the VAR, Miss Letty was trying to explain. Trying to reset the VAR, no, who caused it? Me assure for the for, you know, VAR communicating on my triple, Rafe and Finn. Because Rafe was... There was a challenge that this boy, that boy, he tried to communicate Rafe and Finn Krampu. So I'm sure the VAR friend, but you need communication.
1: Yeah.
2: But the boy played their heart out. And we all saw it. The whole world, even their own press, actually own press online, yeah, insulted them. Harry Kane, I don't care. Jibbenham was only a sincere person. After the game, you see, Rice, your yellow card, the referee had to take some time before the guy got him on the floor. Then he had to go and give Rice the yellow card. Why are they not missing? And they really made me swallow my words. And thanks to your coach for putting attention on the Black Star players. Thank you so much.
1: All right. Thank you very much, Joe. Let me talk to the next caller. Hello. Good afternoon.
3: Good afternoon.
1: Yes,
3: sir.
1: Okay, put your mind to your
3: call. I don't know. I was a calf. The less, you know, I go, the less. It depends on the more than this. If you can't see it, I have a 29. The next time I connect that, you will win and I'll be doing this. And you'll be doing this. But you're welcome, Shanyan. If you say, cut, don't you want to be the man?
1: All right. Thank you very much. Hello, good afternoon.
4: Good afternoon, ma'am.
1: Yes, sir.
4: But I'm from
1: my. Back on our side, that's it.
4: I'm not going to be able to get a job. If it has some young place still over, it means it will be or more. Me, I think I come back and I say, Panetino, Vano, and Checkino, or Honpon, Ayami Yakaka. I wonder, say, to who your bottom and Fana, Panetia, Baba, and Fred Refuse or Uncle Checky. And now I say, review Nupo, or me and Winsa Dia, I didn't know of that, and I say, your son, or mine yet. I just yeah.
1: Right.
4: So what dear or my nyadi van na nyadi. Then Pate ye dima emma me. Because I mean remember the player, I think I'm gonna turn a sono or to me for the come on.
1: Alright.
4: Can rise up an abaso because how I never the girl banners and what you hold the method.
1: Alright, thank you very much, Dusted. 0500-097-979 or 0500-997-979. I have a few text messages here, but I'll read them out before I take my leave. Let me see. This one says, you see when Black Stars did well, Paradise don't want to talk plenty. This one is from Angie.
5: So do you know that yesterday Benjamin Asare had 34 touches in the 490 as compared to Hurricane. Hurricane had 19 and he had 3 touches. Okay.
1: Yeah, but let me talk to the scholar. Hello, good afternoon. Yes, sir.
2: Look at how Asare command in defense.
1: Unfortunately, we've lost them. I've lost that person. Please try and then call back again. We want to hear you. Your line was breaking a little bit, so it was a bit difficult to make out what you were trying to say.
5: So Mav, just like I was saying, Atizigi Asare, Benjamin Asare had 34 touches as compared to Hurricane. Hurricane, out of the 19 touches that he had only 3 touches in our box. And I want to add this to the work of Jordan Ayew. I know that most of us don't like him because of how he released the bullets. Now, he has made more defensive work than any other player. He plays as a striker. But he has made more defensive work than any other player in this year's World Cup as a striker. So that is what he brings in our team. That is Jordan Ayew for you.
0: The thing is, you're a striker. Why are you becoming a defender?
6: Your main aim is to score.
0: As a keeper, watch your goal.
6: But you see, him coming back to help us also
0: Bye-bye.
6: Also bring. So I'm coming. Him coming back to help us. Don't you think it's because of the system that we place that makes him drop back?
1: Okay, but I said, well, okay, they are little. Okay,
6: But you see, meba. Say your wingers, right? And I yabo gidi. And you say ye defend ya or drop it back. I don't know na ye.
0: And you're born new, but that's not your main job. Wait, it's like a president, right? Well, president, what are you supposed to do? Man, like, make delegate, making sure you're not president, who you got him now. Also, member,
6: aside him scoring, is into bomb by and I say, Omo attack
0: you. You should be creating chances.
6: No, I'm asking, aside Jordan not scoring, say, if they are attacking us, I'm finding sanction in Botomana. These are the qualities he also brings aside scoring.
0: Okay, Menka said
6: shooting school. No. Menka said shooting school. I'm saying that these are the other qualities he brings aside scoring.
1: Yeah, too. I see. Walter.
7: Wait a minute. Bonito.
1: Metama, so Bonito, mom.
7: Hey. Jordan, are you there? Charlie, he's a striker. Your main aim is to score. I understand your sentiment. That's why I said that in terms of transitioning into the attacking phase, he's not the right man for the job. In terms of attacking, the transition phase from defense to attack, he's not the best man. Mm-hmm. But if you're defending, like how we were doing there, Charlie, he's the right man. Not just personally there. Whoa! I don't want it to seem like I'm maybe be phobic. Now, just Spence, if you don't know, is an Islamic.
1: Mm.
7: They were bashing you because you were an Islamic joining the English national team. People had to defend you for you to be there to show that, Charlie, irrespective of your religion, you deserve to be there because you are English. Now, what, Bibini, Ube, hey!
8: Look,
7: someone who believes in guilty until proven innocent until proven guilty, someone who is in England, a nation that believes in innocence until proven
1: guilty. I'm surprised he did that.
7: And then you of all people, not Harry Kane, not Declan Rice, not Jordan Pickford, not Elias Anderson, not 80 million. But who black man? Jespence.
8: Who encountered 30 American relegation?
1: We now with Romano. Your microphones are off. But this particular text is from Ben says, just let Jordan be. Okay, we'll let Jordan be. There's another one here. He says, YFM crew, relax. Cup is coming to Ghana. Trust me, by God willing. Master Richard on the eBay. He also says, and also, don't forget, we are blacks as usual. I think he was talking about the VAR incident. Yes. And this one is from Mabel. She says, Angie, thank you. Finally, Miss Little and that guy are being soft. Now, wow. Anyways, it was the time also. We'll come your way tomorrow in the afternoon at 2 p.m. where we'll take a look at some of the games played in the World Cup. Remember, Danubri, we have a couple of games coming up. At 7 p.m., we have Bosnia and Herzegovina playing against Qatar. And then we also have Switzerland playing against Canada. 7 p.m. kickoff as well. At 10 p.m., we have Morocco playing against Haiti. And then Scotland playing against Brazil, also kicking off at 10 p.m. I am Marv. You can call me Marv on air. And the Wise Course Unlimited World Cup edition was brought to you by Electroland Ghana Limited, Arash Motors Limited, and Nibbles and Bite. As always, make sure you drink a lot of water and mind your business. BBC Minute is up next, and then the drive team takes over. Now remember, on Friday, Yebeche Jessis. On Friday, on all the shows, Yebeche Jessis. So just prepare yourself.
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10: BBC News with Emily Thomas. US officials say America has supplied doses of an experimental antibody to help fight the growing outbreak of Ebola in the Democratic Republic of Congo. The World Health Organization says the drug is being shipped for clinical trials. Red alerts are in place across a number of countries as a blistering heat wave continues to scorch much of Western Europe. In northern France, tens of thousands of people have been left without power. The head of the UN's nuclear watch.
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1: Hello, Charlie. I'm at the library. Why do you keep calling me?
2: 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What's the capital of Burkina Faso?
1: Ouagadougou. Bye.
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5: World Cup fever no abo na Electroland Ghana Limited e di stadium ni je ni e ba ofie we dey yatex ni amani nyina so ye person who go be a pefe na we

0: Thank you so much, Drama Humble. He says he was really impressed with the performance from the coach to the players as well. The bounce will be from Tree to English to Pigeon to Fante. I am game. Link up. Give me your general impression of what happened yesterday. I mean, the match. Hello?
1: Hello, Blackla.
0: Blackla, welcome to the drive.
1: Thank you. Just a bossy game today.
0: Nice one. And now, oh, prediction, it'll be by Moana.
1: Oh, yeah, man.
0: So, anyway.
1: Yeah, man. I'm going to you.
0: Nice one.
1: No, honey, heat.
0: It was great seeing you too.
1: Oh, my team, who said, guys, you know, I'm about home modern. But because of him, yeah, I'm off a, that's a mafia chief. Let's see who said, no, so, yeah, not from. I'm going to more brave, Papa. More brave. But all the same, you boys, you know, I'm going to get you,
0: I'm going to get
1: you, I'm sorry.
0: Thank you so much, Dustin, for that. To the next caller. Hello?
2: Blackla.
0: Blackla, welcome to the drive.
2: Thank you, boss. Abdul, let
0: me say. Abdul, go ahead, my brother.
2: Yeah. For the first time, I'm admitting that the whole team is wired. Because I'm not a firm believer that they didn't do them high team.
0: Whoa.
2: Yeah, seriously.
0: It looks like you weren't the only person. I'm on for any hopes. I don't know, but it looks like most people were praying for draw. Because someone said they need to be said.
2: The M4 men are going to the World Cup. We have about 6 matches. You mean it?
0: Okay.
2: Very little mistake because blunder.
0: Hey.
2: Then that's 50-50.

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7: 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Award winning DJ. Size zero.
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0: right, so you've heard both songs wherever you are. It's Wednesday, and we call it a wonderful worship Wednesday's edition of The Drive. 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You understand? More Jesus music. Ladies and gentlemen, is it going on to Celestine Donko with Agbebolo or PC Esther with Nyamiye? Maybe I will be, I know, say your own day inside. So link up right away, 0500-097-979 or 0500-997-979. Hello? Black la, Quiji, what's up?
1: Nyamano, what's that?
0: Charlie, cool, do not home and I did Charlie Nyamu.
1: Thank you.
0: Charlie Celestine Donko, Agbebolo, PC Esther, Nyamiye.
1: Agbebolo.
0: Hey, Abede! Abede! TGA just killed me like that. Alright, is it going out? So first vote to Agbebolo. It's Agbebolo. That's an airway word, man. By Celestine Donko and PC Esther Nyamiye. Hello. Welcome to The Drive.
1: Hello.
0: Charlie, that's how I'm going to call you.
1: Nyamiye
0: by PC Esther. Thank you so much for calling. Really appreciate. What about you two? 0500-097-979 or 0500-997-979. Celestine Donko, Agbebolo, PC Esther, Nyamiye. Three more callers and we're done with this one. Wherever you are, this is the time to call. Don't wait till I'm done before you go like OPM. My friend, I'm from a call. I don't want to do that. So call me right away. 0500-097-979 or 0500-997-979. Either a call or a text. I'll check it out. Hi, Mr. Finest. I'm Deborah Humble. And God bless Pastor. Okay, I'll come back to the text later on. Hello? Hello?
2: Good evening.
0: Good evening, sir. Welcome to The Drive.
2: Thank you, sir.
0: What's your name?
2: Hello, you.
0: Minia.
2: Yeah, boss.
0: Yang Koye name. What am I?
2: Nyamiye.
0: Nyamiye by PC Esther. Thank you so much for calling. Really, I appreciate that. Two more callers to go. I have Celestine Donko, Agbebolo, PC Esther, Nyamiye. Maybe I will be a monitor. Yang Koye, come in on your call. Two more. Let's do this. Celestine Donko, Agbebolo, PC Esther, Nyamiye. You can either send me a text or call, and then we can wrap this up beautifully right here on The Drive of your life. This one says, PM, please. Okay, sorry about that. Hello? Hello?
3: Hello.
0: Welcome to The Drive.
3: Yeah, thank you.
0: Please, your name. Yes, sir. What's your name? One and only one.
3: Black la.
0: So black la. Father one, who do you push today?
3: Nyamiye
0: by PC Esther. Thank you so much for calling. Really, I appreciate it. Last caller. Who's gonna be my last caller? PM, please let me have your number today. Okay, Master Richard, I'm calling you right after the show. Make no worry. I'll tell you, I sign out and I will call you. So make I just sign out and I will call you, then we go talk. Mozen Komo, Hoba. Big love going out to all of you. Like I say all the time, you guys are the real kingmakers. Without you guys on the other side, we are nobody. The love, the support, the calls, the texts, live streaming and everything. If you guys did do them. So we really appreciate you guys.

asɛm mu ni hɔ a yɛni hɔ ntimi da mo ase paa yɛda mo ase bebrebebrebebree. Which is going to be my last caller right now. Let's see. Like I said, either a text or a call a day for you. You can either call or text. Okay, to the next one. Okay. This one. Okay, somewhere for time with PM. Sorry about that. This one said, the boy struggled a lot. That penalty, eh? I was so pissed. Because I'm in Kwame. I'm going to come by and I'm going to be here. But I'm going to be here. Thank you so much, one and all, for really linking up. Now, winner for today's push of flush is PSC Esther with a song Nyami Ye. She had three and Celestine Dongo had one. So let's enjoy the song by our winner and get ready to jump out.

Ampa. Big love going out to all of you. Can somebody just send a text? Shouts going out to you, Master Richard. He says, I'm voting for PCA Star. But, I mean, your song actually won, so any problem, yeah. Big love going out to all of you for the calls, the texts. I mean, join us live on TikTok and on Facebook as well. Tomorrow is going to be the Throwback Thursday edition of The Drive. So if you love old school music, we'll dig into the 70s, the 80s, the 90s, the 2000s, back to back right here on The Drive of Your Life. You know how we do it on Thursdays. It's always fire. Big love going out to Pastor Kwame Mponsa for joining me today on The Drive. Big shouts going out to Queen Lynette for production. Big shouts going out to DJ Shino for always dishing out good music on The Drive of Your Life. It is always a privilege serving you with my God-given talent. My name is Nana Kwesi Wisu, but you can simply call me PM. 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Shino's handle is at DJ Shino GH everywhere. And then YFM's handle is at Y979FM. Maybe I will be INC or hobby. Open news, I know I call www.yfmghana.com. Coming up next is Y Lounge with Mena right here on The Big Y. Stay safe, stay positive, God bless our homeland Ghana, and make Africa great and strong. Leaving you with a Black La Movement song that we call Proud to be Black by our member and executive as well, Don P. Have a good evening. Black La!

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I fat. In there one, you better get in your show, no do. Sunday and the 979-0500-997979. And no match na black stars boy the what is here. 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Why pa? 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

0: style of all boy. 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And they are man of the match. And I said, why? 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A man so when you pa. Our bra Ghana. A boy England. 8:30. You didn't come on. And from this year, Mr. L. Send a test message, mommy. Na making kind Eddie Amal. 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Na yinti nyumpa.
1: I didn't realize, sir. 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
0: King kind Eddie Amal. 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Na yinti nyumpa.
1: I didn't realize, sir. Oh, Mr. Kill

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3: 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Hey! 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

That is it. Let me thank you to what Rushmore to is. 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Elho, oka. Obenyebi. Na wa isu. Kama, kama. 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Talk about why me. Talk about why me is still on. If you actually an influential person, you want to be part of the YFM family, the fan base, I mean, this is the time for you to be part of it. Talk about why me is actually throwing out to you out there to be part of the family so that you can actually decide as well for the people within your community and how best YFM can actually collaborate with all of you out there. And so call us at 0271-556-178, 0271-556-178, or send a DM to YFM and you'll be part of that particular family. So yes, ladies and gentlemen, boys and girls, thank you very much for how far we've actually joined us too. This is where the show would actually come to an end. My name is Meshack. Usually Katiaji, his name is DJ Stonzy, the people's choice. And together we actually came away with what is called Y Lounge right here on the show. Shall we pray? And then we actually close. Lord, I must.

0: So Jesus, we thank you. We thank you for how far you've brought us. It is by your grace and mercies. It is by your divine intervention that we are here today. It's not like we are actually different from others, but it is by your mercies and grace that are actually bestowed upon us. We pray to say we thank you. We bless your name. We honor you. As we are about to go to bed, we seek for your protection, your guidance. Whatever are going to be the plans or the decisions of the devil against our life, we pray in the name of the Lord Jesus Christ that you will actually intervene and lead us and guide us. And so at the end of the day, we might not fall into their path. Guide us. Bless our businesses and guide our path. Give us unto, provide unto us a good health and, of course, better opportunities as we continue to struggle and then find food and put it on the table for our loved ones and even our enemies. Well, thank you. And we say, may your name be blessed. In the name of the Father, the Son, and the Holy Spirit. Amen. See you on Friday. God willing.
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